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4: Here's your Panhandle News Network forecast. Tonight, expect mostly cloudy skies with a few showers arriving late. The temperature will drop to 51 degrees. Tomorrow, anticipate mostly cloudy conditions with periods of rain and drizzle in the morning, transitioning to a few thundershowers in the afternoon. The high will reach 68 degrees with your exclusive 95.9 Big Dog AccuWeather forecast. I'm meteorologist Jason Catarino.
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0: our salute to moms continues, and this is one of the best.
1: We got some good ones lined up this hour, by the way.
0: Do we?
1: Yeah.
0: I'm better than this?
1: No, don't do that. I'm saying that.
2: Which one's your favorite, baby? All
0: right. So, Leanne Womack, I hope you dance. Of course, Mama's thoughts and feelings for all of us babies.
1: That's right.
0: And thank you, moms. We love you.

0: this week. It's Honky Tonkin' with Big D and Bubba.
1: We know Blake Shelton is the big, partier guy. He's fun. He does all these great shows and songs. His first song that came out, his first single from his album, it's called The Baby back in 2002. Cool. The video's got... Yeah, it's singing in a room with all these blue screens and flashbacks of his life. Those are actually his pictures from him growing up and him and his family.
0: Oh, wow.
1: Yeah, pretty cool.
2: Everybody, this is Blake Shelton, and you're listening to the two biggest babies in country radio, Big D and Bubba. And here's my song, The Baby. My

0: that song's gonna make me cry. I haven't heard that in so long.
1: If you cry, I cry. So don't cry.
0: I'm not crying. I got something in my eye, though.
1: I told you not to.
0: All right, happy Mother's Day to all the moms. And, you know, it's great to celebrate families and everything and just love. Angels Among Us, it's Alabama with Big D and Bubba on Honky Tonkin'.
2: I was walking home from school on a cold winter day. Took a shortcut through the woods and I lost my way. 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But then a kind old man took my hand and led me home.

0: Angels Among Us, Alabama. Love that song. I love country music, man. We have the best songs on planet Earth.
1: We are celebrating our moms this week, Mother's Day special, and somebody's hero, Miss Jamie O'Neill. Back in 2005, it was the second song off of her album, Brave. Peaked at number 3, and a really good story. We'll tell you about that next.

0: Happy Mother's Day to all the moms.
1: Yeah, man. Jamie O'Neill saying that she was talking to her co-writers and said, I really want to write about family. I want to really write about my little girl. And she said the thing for me was, when you have a baby, you start thinking about your own relationship with your mom and when you were little, how much you looked up to her. Then you move to, gosh, my baby looks up to me so much. I don't want to let her down. I want to be a hero to her. She said the song is a real tribute to all the women in her life. By the way, Jamie's daughter made a cameo in that music video.
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0: now. 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
1: What are you even doing?
0: Baby's got her blue jeans on.
1: This got weird. Enjoy it. Here's Mel McDaniel. 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

0: Jones.
1: Mel McDaniel, baby's got her blue jeans on Honky Tonkin' with Big D and Bubba.
2: Kelly Clarkson, her signature song probably because of you and her and Reba. By the way, Kelly wrote this song when she was 16 years old.
1: Which coping, is wild.
2: Coping with emotional distress from her parents' divorce. And in 2007, her and Reba got together in a duet. The lead single on Reba's 24th studio album called Reba Duets. Here's Because of You.

0: 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It's Aaron Tippin on Honky Tonkin' with Big D and Bubba.
1: Tim and Faith. We've been playing a lot of Tim and Faith. It seems like they came to us with this one back in 2014, co-written by one of our favorites, Jeffrey Steele.
0: Yeah.
1: Here's Meanwhile Back at Mama's. It's our special Mother's Day show. It's Honky Tonkin' with Big D and Bubba.
2: 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Numbers on cars going NASCAR fast. What I wouldn't give for a slow down, don't you know?

0: I didn't realize how many songs Tim and Faith together.
1: They love their moms.
0: And Tim and Faith separately are about their moms.
1: They shot that video out at Tim and Faith's farm in Nashville. And then kind of used some of the ACM footage from their performances as well in the video. It wasn't number one. It was held up. It only got to number two. You know what? Beat it?
0: What?
1: A song completely different. Drunk on a Plane from Dirks.
2: Hang on. More Honky Tonkin' with Big D and Bubba in a moment.
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0: Judd's and Mama He's Crazy on Honky Tonkin' with Big D and Bubba. Yeah, this works. This is a mama song. Papa Love Mama, it's Garth. It's in the name. It's Garth.
1: All right.
0: On Honky Tonkin'. Sure.
2: Papa drove a truck nearly all his life. You know it drove Mama crazy being a trucker's wife. The part she couldn't handle was being alone. I guess she needed more to hold than just a telephone.

0: goofed.
1: I grabbed that song and played it, thinking, oh, it's a mama song.
0: I was like, sorry. I didn't know that. Maybe it was a request.
1: Look, I'm human. Look, you want perfect? Go find AI. we're as human as it gets around here.
0: Hey, you probably thought Mama's Letting Your Babies Grow Up to Be Cowboys was originally done by Willie. Not. It was done by Ed Bruce a year prior. And then the cover with Waylon and Willie. And actually, a couple of years later, 1978.
2: Cowboys.

0: definitely a better choice than the Garth. No offense, Garth, we love you. He's got his mama song, too. Your song and all that.
1: It's funny, the song is like nowadays, it seems like with AI replacing lawyers and white-collar jobs.
0: Oh, yeah.
1: Cowboys, what you mamas do let your babies grow up to be cowboys.
0: Yeah, that's AI-proof.
1: Yeah, for sure.
2: Another hour of Honky Tonkin' with Big D and Bubba is on the way.
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1: Money in the Bank. It's John Anderson on Honky Tonkin' with Big D and Bubba.
2: Well, we're celebrating moms, and a song from Trace back in 2008 called You're Gonna Miss This. Ashley Gourley co-wrote it. He said that he came up with it. He had some guys working out at the house, and his two kids are all in the way. They're like 2 and 4, running around the house, stealing the repairman's tools. And Gourley apologized. The repairman replied with, "Hey, don't worry about it. I got two babies, too." And they said, there's something to that. And then they moved that to You're Gonna Miss This. And here it is, Trace on Honky Tonkin'. She was

One's 36, one's 23. It's hard to believe, but you're gonna miss this. You're gonna want this back. You're gonna wish these days.

0: Trace Adkins, you're going to miss this on Honky Tonkin' Mother's Day Special. Yeah, I do.
1: You do what?
0: I do. I miss when they were little and it was crazy and all the chaos and stuff. I do. The song is
1: sometimes
0: true.
1: Sometimes.
0: Sometimes.
1: It's nice that they're gone right now, but that's just me.

0: Brooks and Dunn, my next broken heart on Honky Tonkin' with Big D and Bubba. Can't do a Mother's Day special without playing this song from Martina McBride.
1: 2003, and In My Daughter's Eyes on

0: Martina McBride, In My Daughter's Eyes on Honky Tonkin' with Big D and Bubba. Loving on mamas.
1: She's a she's such a good mom. She, her and her husband have, you know, over the years, they've, you know, ups and downs. The music industry, it is what it is. But one thing remains, they have always been so loyal to their family and their kids. And they do a lot for a lot of other artists that are, you know, coming to Nashville to try and make it. Because, you know, they did it. You know, they had to, you know, go through all the struggles with it. So I'm just big fans of the McBrides. There, I said my piece.
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1: Are you singing the J&J Jingle, Dale?
0: Well, I was really thinking about having a contest.
1: What kind of contest are you talking about?
0: Well, a singing contest, of course.
1: I hope you're not going to be in it.
0: No. I'm thinking about a kids contest.
1: Let me put this together. Kids, J&J Jingle, singing. I think I have an idea. What is it? That's all I'm going to say for now, but stay tuned and you'll find out.
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0: George Strait, Amarillo by Morning on Honky Tonkin' with Big D and Bubba.
1: Carrie Underwood wrote this love loosely based on the fact that she's the youngest of a family of three daughters, ended up marrying a sports star, albeit in hockey. What's up, Mike? She's worked as a vet and a waitress in her pageants, Sigma, Sigma, Sigma sorority member.
2: Sigma, Sigma, Sigma!
1: All the activities depicted in the music video. It's Carrie Underwood.

0: Hi, this is Kathy Matea, and you're listening to Honky Tonk.
1: We are hunky.
0: Honky Tonk. Dang it. Hi, this is Kathy Matea, and you're listening to Honky Tonkin' with Big D and Bubba.

0: I'm like, that's a father's song. We can't do that. But I think this works as a Mother's Day song.
1: Oh, yeah. Yeah, for sure.
0: Single of the year from 2008 at the CMA Awards. Mm-hmm. It's I Saw God Today, George Strait with Big D and Bubba on Honky Tonkin'.
2: Just walked down the street to the coffee shop. Had to take a break.

0: I saw God today.
1: I saw God today. It's
2: not
1: straight.
2: That is not the experience I have when my kids were born. I was like, oh my gosh. What? What is happening?
3: Slippery.
2: This is insane.
1: Yeah.
2: And then $300,000. They say that's what it is. $300,000 per kid.
1: Over the course of raising your kids?
2: Yep. Wow. Yep.
1: Wow.
2: Glad I don't have any more kids.
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0: 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It's Clint Black on Honky Tonkin' with Big D and Bubba.
1: This song, this next song, it really, it's kind of its birthday because it was released back in 2020, just before Mother's Day. And a music video tribute to mothers everywhere. All the clips of Tim McGraw's fans and their moms and his own mom as well, Miss Betty. It's I Called Mama, Tim McGraw on Honky Tonkin'.

0: Mama! 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Ma!
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0: Mama!

0: Faith Hill and Peace of My Heart. Not originally Janis Joplin, as everybody assumes. Irma Franklin did it a year before Janis in 1967. Faith did her version in 1993, which reached number one and was also included in King of the Hill, which makes it pretty dang awesome.
1: We've had a really great Mother's Day special, and sometimes it can be hard on the holiday. Maybe you've lost a mom or a grandparent. We'll send this out to you. It's Vince. And go rest high on that mountain.

0: I really hate ending this tribute to the moms on such a down note, but man, you know, there's so many people who have lost their mothers.
1: Yeah, it's important.
0: And that song just touches some hearts. Man. And I just appreciate you guys letting us do this show today because, again, you know, loving on moms is something that we love to do and we should all do more often than we, you know, don't just do it once a year.
1: Yeah. Call your mom, get her some flowers, make her some food. And give her a big old hug.
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Trash tossed on roadsides, harming wildlife there. 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

0: 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Hey, Big Dogs, the Boonesboro Green Fest presents a swap and recycle event coming up Saturday, May 9th from 9 a.m. to 2 p.m. at Schaefer Park in Boonesboro. Now, here's some of the items that will be collected, swapped, recycled, or donated. Clothing, shoes, furniture, household goods, plants, eyeglasses, scrap metal and electronics, TVs and monitors, bicycles, wine corks, art supplies, disposable razors, books, cases for phones, e-readers and tablets, Brita water filters, prescription bottles, and so much more. 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

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It's the Saturday Afternoon Country Jam, the soundtrack for your weekend. 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
2: What time zone am I on? What country am I in?
0: It doesn't matter. It's 5 o'clock somewhere.
2: It's always on 5 in Margaritaville, come to think of it.
0: I heard that.
2: You've been there, haven't you?
0: Yes, sir.
2: I've seen your boat there.
0: I've been to Margaritaville a few times.
2: All right. Well, that's good.
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2: Okay. Well, we just want to make sure you can keep it between the navigational beacons.
0: Between the buoys. I got it.
2: All right. Well, it's 5 o'clock. Let's go somewhere.
0: I'm ready. Crank it up.
2: Let's get out of here.
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0: 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Hey, Big Dogs, the Boys and Girls Club of the Eastern Panhandle will be presenting an Inside the Huddle with Tony Caridi Friday, July 31st from 5:30 to 9:30 p.m. You can gear up for the 2026 West Virginia University football season and support a great cause when WVU radio play-by-play announcer Tony Caridi comes to the Eastern Panhandle on Friday, July 31st. 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
5: Here's your Panhandle News Network forecast. Overnight will be mostly cloudy with a few showers and a low of 51. On Saturday, expect mostly cloudy skies with occasional rain and drizzle in the morning, transitioning to a few thundershowers in the afternoon. The high will reach 69 degrees. Saturday night will be clear with a low of 48. With your exclusive 95.9 Big Dog AccuWeather forecast, I'm meteorologist Jason Catarina.

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0: 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We're proud to live here, too.

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Lord, she was hotter than a $2 pistol. She was the fastest thing around. Long and lean, every young man's dream. She turned every head in town. She was built and fun.

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0: and at 3 with Dan the Man Woods. 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
1: Here's your Panhandle News Network forecast. Overnight will be mostly cloudy with a few showers and a low of 51. On Saturday, expect mostly cloudy skies with occasional rain and drizzle in the morning, transitioning to a few thundershowers in the afternoon. The high will reach 69 degrees. Saturday night will be clear with a low of 48. With your exclusive 95.9 Big Dog AccuWeather forecast, I'm meteorologist Jason Catarina.

The five times over-caffeinated radio show with Bob Steele in the morning and Dan the Man Woods on the Big Dog Ride Home. 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
1: Well, I guess it was back in 63 when eating my cooking got the better of me, so I asked this little girl I was going with to be my wife. Well, she said she would, so I said I do. But I'd have said I wouldn't if I'd have just knew how saying I do was gonna screw up all of my life. Well, the first few years weren't all that bad. I'll never forget the good times we had, cause I'm reminded every month when I send her the child support. Well, it wasn't too long till the lust all died, and I'll admit I wasn't too surprised the day I come home and found my suitcase sitting out on the porch. Well, I tried to get in, she changed the lock. Then I found this note taped on the mailbox that said, "Goodbye, Turkey. My attorney will be in touch." So I decided right then and there I was gonna do what's right, give her fair share. But brother, I didn't know her share was gonna be that much.

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Why, they give her the color television set. Then they give her the house, the kids, and both of the cars. See? Well, then they start talking about child support, alimony, and the cost of the court. Didn't take me long to figure out how far in the toilet I was. I'm telling you, they have made a mistake, cause it adds up to more than this cowboy makes. Besides, everything I ever had worth taking, they've already took. While she's living like a queen on alimony, I'm working two shifts, eating bologna, asking myself, why the

0: 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You get it, Judge? 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That's not funny, huh? Contempt of court. What do you mean?
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4: Here's your Panhandle News Network forecast. Today will be mostly cloudy with occasional rain and drizzle in the morning, transitioning to a few thundershowers in the afternoon. The high will reach 69 degrees. Tonight will be clear with a low of 48. With your exclusive 95.9 Big Dog AccuWeather forecast, I'm meteorologist Joe Lundberg.

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1: I came crawling home last night, like many nights before. 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
5: Here's your Panhandle News Network forecast. Today will be mostly cloudy with occasional rain and drizzle in the morning, transitioning to a few thundershowers in the afternoon. The high will reach 69 degrees. Tonight will be clear with a low of 48. 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
3: Well, hey there, this is Country Gold. I'm Steve Harmon with 80s, 90s country, even some early 2000s, the good stuff. We're celebrating Mom's Day weekend with Mom and BFF Jamie O'Neill here in just a few minutes. Here's Alan Jackson on Country Gold.

0: Live It on Love, Alan Jackson here on Country Gold. I'm Steve Harmon, 80s, 90s country powered by you. Should you have a second to call, which we appreciate, at 855-958-3774.
1: This is Marie, Glendale, California. I'd like to hear Toby Keith. Thank you.
0: Our pleasure. Should have been a cowboy.

0: 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This is Country Gold with Steve Harmon.
1: Yeah, my name is Cece from Minnesota. My mom is 83 today. She would like George Strait.
2: Happy birthday, Mom. She gets two gifts on Mom's Day weekend, right? Baby.

0: George Strait, you know me better than that. It's me, Steve Harmon, wife Becky, son Graham, adopted shelter pup Leo here with me on Country Gold. And this is Mom's Day weekend. We'll celebrate all show long.
1: Hey, this is Rusty from Blount County, Alabama.
0: Okay.
1: Calling to hear Martina McBride. Thank you and goodbye.
0: Martina says sometimes being a mom, she feels like the greatest mom of all time and sometimes the worst. I think everybody feels like that, don't you? About the kiddos love her just the way she is on Country Gold.

0: Martina McBride by request on Country Gold. I'm Steve Harmon. My baby loves me the way that I am. Martina has three daughters, Delaney, Emma, and Ava. Becky and I have one son. We always wondered what it'd be like to have a little girl. Might be super fun. Definitely different than having a little boy. Coming up, it's Jamie O'Neill and her Mom's Day story behind a song.
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0: love that. I'm from the country, and I like it that way. Tracy Byrd on Country Gold. It's Steve Harmon, Mom's Day weekend with our BFF Jamie O'Neill and a story behind her song, Somebody's Hero, Jamie.
1: Well, I wrote Somebody's Hero about, you know, first time, first and only time mom. And everything, I was in baby land, baby world, and everything was about my baby and being a mom, you know, and thinking about just all the moms out there and all the sacrifices they make and just wanting to be the best mom I could be for my child. And so it's really a story of generations of moms, because my life has come a little bit full circle, and that my daughter is a junior in college. The second chorus mentions getting married. Now, that has not happened, thankfully. We're not there yet.
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0: Bob, Blake Shelton, and the baby on Country Gold. It's Steve Harmon, Country Gold Music News. This time it includes a Country Gold stat of the day. The most consecutive number one hits record has been broken.
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5: Patricia calling from Vermont. I found my true love, like it here, now that I found you.

Century Gold fun fact. Luke Combs has broken the record for the most consecutive number one hits. 22 consecutive number one hits in a row. So basically every radio single he's ever given us goes to number one. 22 breaks the record held forever by Alabama with 21 consecutive number one singles. Here's Alabama on Country Gold. I'm in.

Terry Clark, now that I found you on Country Gold. Love her, Steve Harmon. Country Gold Music News, our good news guy. I need some good news. Shibuzi. As his Outlaws Never Die tour, kicking off September 8th in Phoenix, wraps up October 27th in L.A., our friends Maddie and Tay, their chapter as a singing duo, is officially over. They're moving on. Tay is going to step back and focus on being a mom, and Maddie is going to do a solo career. And your

0: They're in a hurry, and they don't know why. Alabama on Country Gold gets Steve Harmon coming up. We're going to salute the man, Willie Nelson, who celebrated his 93rd birthday. You're going to want to hear this coming up.
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Patricia Yearwood for Mom's Day Weekend on Country Gold. I'm Steve Harmon, celebrating the one and only Willie Nelson, 93-year-old Willie Nelson, born in Abbott, Texas, April 29th, but he plans to celebrate all May with a big party coming up for his album Dream Chaser, a new one, May 29th. Willie's son, Lucas Nelson, put his own personal salute to Dad for his birthday, singing a little Hands on the Wheel. At a time.

0: Whiskey River from Willie Nelson, who just celebrated birthday 93, and a new album coming out in a few weeks called Dream Chaser. Fellow Texan Miranda Lambert reminded us just how special Willie Nelson is.
1: Think about how not just country music, this music influenced all genres of music. Mm. I love that, you know? I mean, everybody, I don't care where you are in the world, you say Willie Nelson, people know.
0: Especially when this one comes on, Willie. Mamas, don't let your babies grow up to be cowboys on Country Gold.

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3: 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I'm Steve Harmon, playing the songs that helped us fall in love with country music, powered by you at 855-958-3774. Leanne Rimes had a serious illness and canceled some shows. She says she's better and back on her tour. One-way ticket.

0: 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I'm Steve Harmon, wife Becky, adopted shelter pup Leo here. 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
1: Mike Wilson, calling from Nashville, Tennessee. Love to hear Clint Black. Summer's coming. Thanks, Steve.
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1: I think one of the most important lessons that I've learned from my mom is no matter what life throws at you, is just to take a step back and a deep breath and just take life as it comes. And she's a hard worker, but she loves life. And I thank God that I got my love of life from her.
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0: Country Music Hall of Famer Kenny Chesney on Country Gold. I'm Steve Harmon. Our pal Steve Warner celebrating his Opry induction anniversary with us. 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

0: here it is. 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
3: 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So all you prayer warriors out there, do your thing for mom on this Mother's Day, and thank you in advance.

0: A Lesson in Leaving, Dottie West, here on Country Gold. I'm Steve Harmon. A little background on our special guest, Steve Warner. He made his Grand Ole Opry debut at 17, playing bass for Dottie West. Oh, Steve.
1: Harmon, how you doing, man?
0: Then, of course, you went solo.
1: My early days, I played for some empty houses, you know.
0: I introduced you at them.
1: Yeah, you sure did. You go like, wow. But my theory on that was I play even harder on those kind of shows, because a lot of people, they do the opposite. But if you think about it, you're really penalizing the people that actually paid and came. They're the ones you should really be working for, because they're actually the ones that are there.
0: So this week, 1996, you became a Grand Ole Opry member. You remember that moment?
1: Yes,
0: I'm sure you do.
1: I do start looking back and thinking about all the people that I've worked with. And you look at your past and go, wow. My drummer, Ron Gannaway, I talked to him, my old drummer, Ron, I talked to him. He said, remember that time we did that show with Dolly up in San Francisco? And I go, no, I don't.
0: Steve Warner and Linda on Country Gold.

Steve Warner and Linda on Country Gold. I'm Steve Harmon on our Facebook page, Country Gold with Steve Harmon. Producer Alexis keeps you up to date on country news, interviews you may have missed. It's also there for your requests. Thanks to Marcy listening on Bug Country. She'd like one of her comfort songs is what she calls it. Billy Currington must be doing something right.

0: Billy Currington must be doing something right. For some reason, that song kind of calms me down. I'm Steve Harmon. Coming up, we'll celebrate Mom's Day weekend and your Country Gold good news.
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2: 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Bad music can just stay away. If you ain't got anything good to say, then shut your mouth.
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0: Good news.
2: 10 years sipping on cold truth. All I really need is a little good news.
0: That is Shaboozy. Good luck, Shaboozy. He's up for New Male Artist next week at the ACM Awards. Some good news. Runaway June member, Keith Urban band member, fiddle playing phenom, Natalie Stovall, announced she and her husband are expecting a baby at the end of the summer. They've been married for 17 years and working on this. Congrats, Natalie and James. What better news a Mom's Day weekend? Let us know some details on that baby shower. We'll chip in and get you some diapers. And have James send some cigars. Now, I quit a few years back, but I have friends. Natalie with Keith Urban on Country Gold.

0: 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On Country Gold, that's Keith Urban. I'm Steve Harmon. Your request coming up for Mom's Day weekend, 855-958-3774. Plus, Mom Lisa makes her request for this Mom's Day weekend.
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14: Here's your Panhandle News Network forecast. Today will be mostly cloudy with occasional rain and drizzle in the morning, transitioning to a few thundershowers in the afternoon. The high will reach 69 degrees. Tonight will be clear with a low of 48. With your exclusive 95.9 Big Dog AccuWeather forecast, I'm meteorologist Joe Lundberg.
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0: Carrie Underwood on Country Gold and Mama's Song. It's Steve Harmon. Carrie had some wise mom advice for this year's American Idol top contestants. It's called Post and Ghost. Post something online, then close your phone, get out of the computer before any crazy comments come in. You post and then you ghost. That's great. 855-958-3774. Songs for mom, good news, birthdays. Let me know.
1: Yeah, I'm calling from Colorado. My name is Angela, and I would like to hear something by the Maverick.

0: Here comes the rain. It's the Mavericks on Country Gold. I'm Steve Harmon. Now, Country Gold numerologist Lisa is also a mom, and I thought you should make a request on your own for your little one.
1: Thanks, Steve Harmon. Uh-huh. For my daughter, Nina, how about I Hope You Dance? Leanne Womack.
0: That is a great idea.
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0: 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No one else on earth sounds like Winona. I'm Steve Harmon. Love hearing from you. 855-958-3774. Think of something you want to hear or some band or artist. Let us know.
1: My name's Joe G. from Charlottesville, Virginia. I like to hear Michael Murphy, Wild Bar.
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2: 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I'd love to hear John Conley.

0: He's just a common man, John Conley on Country Gold. I'm Steve Harmon. Wife Becky will get a wonderful steak dinner this weekend because that's what she wants, and she's the mom. Take care of mom if you can on her special weekend, okay? 855-958-3774, yes.
1: This is Kate Cass from Petersburg, Illinois, and we'd love to hear a countdown to the sun comes up.
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0: Ain't going down till the sun comes up. Garth Brooks on Country Gold. I'm Steve Harmon. Linda Davis is here to visit and talk about Mom's Day weekend. She has two daughters, one a singer from some trio called Lady A. And we'll talk to my wife, Becky, and let her make her Mom's Day request for this weekend. And if you've listened to this show before, you know there's nothing but trouble coming.
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6: 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Hey, this is Bob Seale. 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Well, that's what's happening this morning. 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This is the place to be. Think about this. Paid holidays. Summer's off. You work a couple hours in the morning. You work a couple hours in the afternoon, Monday through Friday. No weekends. It don't get much better than, oh, wait a minute. Yes, it does. Paid training. You get your CDL. You want to be here. Now, we're here from 8 to 10. We've got coffee. We've got donuts. We've got music. We've got fun. Spin the Big Dog prize wheel. Maybe get yourself a good job, because after all, if your theme song is Take This Job and Shove It, you probably could use a better job. So come on by. We're located at 88 Harlan Springs Road in Martinsburg. Test drive a school bus. Talk to school bus drivers. Hear it straight from the horse's mouth about what it's like. Great job. You like kids. You don't mind getting up early. This is the gig for you. Absolutely. Come on down. I'm Bob Seale. We're live on location, 88 Harlan Springs Road at the Berkeley County Transportation Facility. You're not going to want to miss this, Big Dogs. 95.9 a dog.
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0: A on Country Gold, and I run to you featuring Hillary Scott. Mom Linda Davis is here.
1: Yes.
0: Now you have two daughters, Hillary Scott and Riley Jean Scott. Hillary's a mom. What do they call you as the Grammy?
1: They call me Lolly.
0: Lolly? You know, people say, I'm not going to be called this or that. And I always say, well, you see what happens is once the kid decides what you're called, that is what you are.
1: And you don't care because you're just so proud that you hear their words speak to you.
0: Now, I understand you want to share a Country Gold fun fact about those two kids.
1: Maybe it's that our daughters are 14 years apart.
0: What?
1: It's real simple. It's real simple. It just is long between, I guess.
0: Instant babysitter, I guess. Here is Linda with Reba. Does he love you? On Country Gold.

0: George Strait on Country Gold. Carrying Your Love with me. Our mom's just the best. Mom's Day weekend. I'm Steve Harmon. Tim McGraw, don't forget to call Mama coming up. And we'll talk to my wife, Mom Becky, and see what song she'd like to hear. Usually one I can't play.
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2: You woke up this morning. You're looking around. You're going, it's raining. What am I going to do? I can't mow the grass. Can't wash the car. Can't work out in the yard. Well, if your theme song is Take This Job and Shove It, if you miss this Berkeley County Schools recruitment fair for school bus drivers, you are going to hate yourself Monday morning. So get in the car. Come on over to 88 Harlan Springs Road in Martinsburg. 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You can talk to school bus drivers who do it every day. You don't mind getting up early in the morning, do you? You listen to the big dog. Well, you can take the wheel of your future. These kids count on their drivers. You like kids? You like great vacation days? You know, I mean, think about this. You work a little donut shift. You have a couple hours in the morning, a couple hours in the afternoon. Monday through Friday, got the weekends off, got the holidays off. You got Christmas, New Year's off. 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You'll get your CDL. You'll get all your certificates and tickets, and it's right here within your grasp. 88 Harlan Springs Road in Martinsburg is where you want to be. 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Come on by. We'll be live on location until 10, bringing that caffeinated energy, spinning the prize wheel and giving away stuff that doesn't belong to me. Come on by and say hi. I'm Bob Steele, 95.9 The Big Dog.
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4: Hey there, it's Country Gold's Lisa, and my mom could really use some prayers right now. So all you prayer warriors out there, do your thing for mom on this Mother's Day, and thank you in advance.

0: Tim McGraw and I called Mama on Country Gold. It's Steve Harmon and I called Becky, my wife, Mom to Graham.
1: Oh.
0: Becky, is that you?
1: Yes, it is.
0: Mom's Day weekend. Got steaks and everything for you. What would you like to hear?
1: Gotta hear It's 5 o'clock somewhere.
0: Alan Jackson.
1: I love that man.
0: I know you do. Country Gold fun fact. My wife has an autographed poster of Alan Jackson hanging in the bathroom.
2: What, honey?
0: TMI, TMI,

0: time zone am I on? What country am I in?
1: It doesn't matter. It's 5 o'clock somewhere.
0: It's always on 5 in Margaritaville, come to think of it.
1: Yeah, I heard that.
0: You've been there, haven't you?
1: Yes, sir.
0: I've seen your boat there.

0: Alan Jackson, A Country Gold with Jimmy Buffett. It's 5 o'clock somewhere. Steve Harmon, wife Becky, that's for her. Happy Mom's Day, love you. Coming up, the announced host of the ACM Awards next weekend. And A Country Gold top three songs for Mom's Day. Which Country Gold year, Lisa?
1: 1989.
0: Coming up.
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14: Hey, this is Bob Steele. We are live on location, Big Dog Nation, at the Berkeley County School Bus Transportation Facility, 88 Harlan Springs Road in Martinsburg. Yeah, it's raining. Hey, you're not going to be able to mow the grass today. You've been thinking about getting a new job. Your favorite song is Take This Job and Shove It. Well, have I got a deal for you. The executive director of the Berkeley County Schools Transportation, Eric Bessiker, is with me. Ed, tell us what's going on today, Eric.
15: Well, today is our annual recruitment fair. Come on out. We have coffee and donuts and test drive a bus and learn all about what it takes to be a bus driver.
14: Now, I think this is probably one of the best gigs out there. You get weekends off. You work a couple of hours in the morning, a couple hours in the afternoon. You have holidays off. You got Christmas off. You got New Year's off. You got summer off, and you get great pay.
15: It's fantastic. I'm going to retire soon. I'm coming back as a bus operator because of that. So, it is. If you've got the ability to put that time in your day, it's a great gig. It really is. And we have the most advanced school buses, that you can buy, equipped with everything. We've started purchasing buses with air conditioning. So we're getting there.
14: You know something? A lot of people are

0: going, well, I don't know if I can handle the kids.
1: We will help you with that. Yes, you're going to have some issues with kids. There is behaviors, but we have a great team here that will support you, and our administrative staff at the schools do a great job with supporting bus drivers in those situations.
0: Plus, there's video in all of the buses, so they don't dare mess up.
1: Well, I tell you what, we're piloting a program right now with our GPS company to where we can go live in the bus itself and see what's happening. And if something is behaviorally happening with students, we can make a clip of that and send it right to the principal, and they'll have it before the bus gets to school.
0: Ruh-roh, Rorge.
1: Oh, yeah. Oh, yeah.
0: Well, look, if this appeals to you, you like kids, you don't mind getting up early, and you want a great job, come on down. We'll be here till 10 o'clock. It's 88 Harlan Springs Road in Martinsburg. You can test drive a school bus. You can talk to school bus drivers. Hey, you can even talk to Eric. I'm Bob Steele. We're live on location, 95.9 The Big Dog.
2: Here's your Panhandle News Network forecast. Today will be mostly cloudy with occasional rain and drizzle in the morning, transitioning to a few thundershowers in the afternoon. The high will reach

The host of this year's ACM show next weekend, Shania Twain. If you get the chance, try not to be stupid. I'm trying, Mom. I'm trying. Faith Hill's mom song, You Can't Lose Me, on Country Gold.

0: You'll Never Lose Mom's Love. Faith Hill on Country Gold. I'm Steve Harmon. Our top three songs from Mom's Day. Lisa.
1: It's the Country Gold Top Three. This month, 1989.
0: Mom's Day?
1: Of course.
0: Yeah.
1: Number three.

0: Number two.
1: Yeah, we've been rocking all night, but don't you know? You got to get me to the church on the Cumberland.
2: Shenandoah.
0: And the number one song this month, 1989.
2: 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Brandi Travis. Is it still over? Are we still through? Catch me up to date on Country Gold.

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3: 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Mom's Day weekend requests and stories coming up after David Lee Murphy. Nothing wrong with a little dust on the bottle, trust me.

0: David Lee Murphy and Dust on the Bottle on Country Gold. I'm Steve Harmon. We're playing stuff from the 80s, 90s country, early 2000s. It's Mom's Day weekend. Chance to thank Mom for everything. Sarah Evans got her sense of humor from Mom.
1: My mom instilled in me a sense of humor. Ah. She was just always happy. She would dance for us in the kitchen, yeah, you know, while she was cooking. And so I really got that from her. Just provide a happy atmosphere in the home.
0: Sarah Evans, born to

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1: Hi, I'm Pamela, and I'm calling from California.
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3: 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I'm calling from Eaton, Missouri. Something from Toby Keith. He's the best.

0: Blue Moon, Toby Keith on Country Gold. It's Steve Harmon. Lisa, that's from Mom's Day, which year?
1: 1996.
0: And all the way to number two, but couldn't get to number one because of our man Joe Diffie, Bigger Than the Beatles on Country Gold.

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1: Transportation recruitment extravaganza going on now until 10 o'clock at the transportation facility, 88 Harlan Springs Road in Martinsburg. Yeah, it's raining. You know, what are you going to do today? You want a better job? You need to be here. With me is the executive director of the Berkeley County Schools Transportation Department, Eric Besseker. And Eric, you know, these buses are pretty good size. They're probably a little intimidating for the average Joe. They're pretty easy to drive, though.
2: Oh, yeah, yeah. They're, well, like you said, they're 40 feet long. However, you go through an extensive training program and you learn how to drive a bus, it becomes secondhand. Ease of use, all of our buses are automatics with air doors. A flick of a switch, you can just do about anything you want to on a bus.
1: Well, that makes it a little easier, but it's still a big, big vehicle. And the training is, to me, the important part about it. You're not sending anybody out there until they are fully trained, got their CDL, got all their certificates. And, oh, by the way, you pay for that training.
2: Yes, 100%. The only thing that the trainee would have to pay for is their permit. However, we reimburse them for that once they get it. Training is fully paid. Now, you won't get paid a wage at that time, but at the end of the certification, we have basically a supplement that we're going to give you because you spent so much time training.
1: You know, that is about as good as it gets. And, well, the gig is so good. I mean, we've been talking about this. You and I both, I think we're both going to end up as school bus drivers.
2: I think so. Yeah, here in the near future.
1: Well, I'm not retiring anytime soon, but if you do, you know, maybe we'll do this together. How about that?
2: Hey, I'm all in.
1: There you go. 95.9 The Big Dog. Get on down here. We're here till 10 o'clock spinning the Big Dog prize wheel. Eric didn't mention it this time around, but he did last time. We've got coffee, we've got donuts, and we got cool stuff to give away that doesn't belong to me. So come on down, get yourself registered, get yourself interviewed. There could be a great job in your future.
2: Hey, I'd like to give a shout out to Rock's Convenience Stores and Wise Markets for providing our refreshments this morning.
1: There you go. 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
7: 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Woo!

Hey there, it's Country Gold's Lisa, and my mom could really use some prayers right now. So all you prayer warriors out there, do your thing for mom on this Mother's Day, and thank you in advance.

0: Star Mr. Mom and the Hand That Rocks the Cradle, Steve Warner and Glenn Campbell on Country Gold. I'm Steve Harmon with the Country Gold Top 3 Countdown with help from the voice of Country Gold, Lisa. These are the top 3 momisms for 2026. Number 3.
1: Why? Because I said so.
2: No!
0: Number 2.
1: If everyone jumped off a cliff, would you do it too?
0: And the number 1 momism for my mom, Terry, Teresa.
1: Close that door. You don't live in a barn.
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0: 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More of your requests coming up for Mom's Day weekend, 855-958-3774. And a very special story behind a song from Garth Brooks that has to do with Mom.
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3: 95.9, The Big Dog. My name is Heather McGregor, and I couldn't be in a more perfect place on a Saturday. I'm at the Berkeley County Sheriff's Office Community Day, and wow, what a great day it is. It's unbelievable. The weather is perfect, and you would not believe the people down here. We've got the helicopter that's going to be taking off soon. We've got the fire trucks, the EMS trucks, the police cars, and all of their staff. On top of that, we have some great people down here. We've got Horizon Salvation Army, the Girl Scouts, the National Guard, Apple Valley Ways, Berkeley County Schools are here. It is unbelievable. And that's just the tip of the iceberg. You can walk around. Everything's interactive and everything's fun. They just did a demonstration with the canine unit, which I think is great for people to see how wonderful these dogs truly are and what a benefit that we have them in our community. We are so lucky to have all these outreach programs here in our community. And you can come down, find out about them, and support them. It's absolutely wonderful. We are here all day long. We've got Fleroy. We've got the Wheel of Winning. All we need is you. Come on down. It's the Berkeley County Sheriff's Office Community Day. It is unbelievable. And, yeah, come down and see me. 95.9, The Big Dog.
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0: Redneck Woman from Gretchen Wilson on Country Gold. Steve Harmon. No word yet if they're going to bring back the show with Gretchen and Keith Urban and Blake Shelton. I liked it. It was pretty funny. Put together by that master director, producer, Taylor Sheridan, who I think has 25 other shows on TV at the same time, so maybe he's too busy. Now, Garth Brooks is here with a story behind his mom's song. It's from his Man Against Machine album. He said it's in his top three Garth songs of all time.
1: How this song describes what a mother is, man, it'll make you stop, pull the car over, and just listen to it. And that is what music is all about.

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0: your mom. 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
1: Hey, y'all, this is Garth Brooks, wishing all the moms out there a happy Mother's Day.

0: He gets that from me, Reba McEntire on Country Gold. I'm Steve Harmon. Hope you're having a great Mom's Day weekend. Coming up, more of your requests at 855-958-3774 and a little more good news to share. 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
13: 95.9 The Big Dog. My name is Heather McGregor, and I couldn't be in a more perfect place on a Saturday. I'm at the Berkeley County Sheriff's Office Community Day, and wow, what a great day it is. It's unbelievable. The weather is perfect, and you would not believe the people down here. We've got the helicopter that's going to be taking off soon. We've got the fire trucks, the EMS trucks, the police cars, and all of their staff. On top of that, we have some great people down here. We've got Horizon Salvation Army, the Girl Scouts, the National Guard, Apple Valley Ways, Berkeley County Schools are here. It is unbelievable. And that's just the tip of the iceberg. You can walk around. Everything's interactive and everything's fun. They just did a demonstration with the canine unit, which I think is great for people to see how wonderful these dogs truly are and what a benefit that we have them in our community. We are so lucky to have all these outreach programs here in our community. And you can come down, find out about them, and support them. It's

0: absolutely wonderful. We are here all day long. We've got Fleroy. We've got the Wheel of Winning. All we need is you. Come on down. It's the Berkeley County Sheriff's Office Community Day. It is unbelievable. And yeah, come down and see me. 95.9, the big dog.
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3: 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This is Bob Steele. We are live on location from the Berkeley County Schools Transportation Recruitment Extravaganza here. I've got one guy here that just got out of the school bus and did a little testing. And what's your name, man?
4: My name is Patrick Mathis.
3: And where are you from?
4: I am from Martinsburg, West Virginia.
3: Well, there you go. So tell me, how was it? Was this a tough test? Tell me a little bit about what went on.
4: No, the process was really simple. You pre-registered, you came in, filled out a little bit of an application. You went, you met with a gentleman, you drove the bus. That was a pretty simple process. He went over the controls. You did several laps around the bus garage area. And then afterwards, I went in and started to take care of filling out the application for Berkeley County School Systems. And I will need to finish that at home, though, because there's some information I did not bring with me. So, but it was a really simple and easy process.
3: Now, a lot of people say driving a 40-foot vehicle like a school bus is intimidating. Tell us a little bit about that.
4: I mean, yeah, it can seem intimidating, but they'll train you really well. So if you are intimidated by it, hopefully by the end of the training process, which I think they told us is about 52 hours, you should be perfectly fine. But it was a little nerve-wracking to get in there in the beginning, but it was pretty easy. I've driven box trucks before and whatnot, so I felt pretty comfortable.
3: Well, I appreciate it, man. Good luck.
4: Hey, thank you so much.
3: Thank you. Thank you very much. All right, so this is our last break, but this recruitment fair goes on until 10 o'clock. So you want to get on over here to 88 Harlan Springs Road, Martinsburg. It's the Berkeley County Schools Transportation Facility, and you just come on down. There's school buses everywhere. Come to the main building, and they will hook you up. We want to thank Wise Market on North Green Street and Rocks Stores for coffee and donuts. I got to tell you something, great coffee and awesome donuts. I'm Bob Steele. This is our last break, but this, like I said, this recruitment fair goes on until 10 o'clock. So come on by 88 Harlan Springs Road in Martinsburg. I'm Bob Steele, 95.9 The Big Dog.
5: Here's your Panhandle News Network forecast. This afternoon, expect mostly cloudy skies with a few thundershowers reaching a high of 67. Tonight will be clear with a low of 47. Tomorrow will bring more clouds than sun along with warmer temperatures, a couple of showers and a thunderstorm, mainly later in the day. The high will be 77 with your exclusive 95.9 Big Dog AccuWeather forecast. I'm meteorologist Joe Lundberg.

0: The Church on Cumberland Road from our Facebook page, Country Gold with Steve Harmon. A request for Nicole listening to the show on 95.5 WSM FM Nashville. Marty and Mike and Shenandoah. Now, Marty will be here next week for hours here on Country Gold. I'm Steve Harmon.
1: I need some good news.
0: All right.
1: 10 years sipping on cold.
0: I got some good news.
1: All I really need is a little good news.
0: Thank you, Shibuzi. Shibuzi did not win New Male Artist of the ACM Awards. That went to, congrats, to our pal Tucker Wetmore. Congrats. Now to the good news. A group of students from Louisa County High School near Richmond, Virginia, are taking used cars, fixing them up from A to Z, whatever they need, all for free. Then they donate the car to a single mom at no cost.
2: Ta-da!
0: I know, that is so cool. Louisa County High School, you're our human beings of the day on Country Gold. Here's Asleep at the Wheel.
3: My pappy said, son, you're going to drive me to drinking if you don't stop driving that hot rod Lincoln. Have you heard the story of the hot rod race when the Fords and the Lincolns were setting the pace? That story is true, I'm here to say, because I was driving that Model A. Got a Lincoln motor and it's really souped up, and that Model A body makes it look like a pup. It's got 8 cylinders and use them all. Got overdrive, just won't stall. With 4 barrel carbs and a dual exhaust and 411 gears, you can really get lost. Got safety tubes, but I ain't scared. The brakes are good and tires fast. 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We was driving up old Grapevine Hill, passing cars like they were standing still.

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By then, the taillight was all you could see. Now the fellas all ribbed me for being behind, so I thought I'd make that Lincoln unwind. 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My speedometer said that I'd hit top end. 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That's all there is, there ain't no more. 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
1: 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I'm Steve Harmon. Mom's Day weekend 2026. Moms give you unconditional love, hope, encouragement, and only wish for you to do well. 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

0: Rascal Flatts on Mom's Day weekend 2026 here on Country Gold. I'm Steve Harmon. Never too late to get something for Mom, even if it's late at night and you forgot, do something tomorrow. Take care of Mom. Next week, Marty from Shenandoah is here to tell us how everybody wants to sing with Shenandoah right now, because that's how good those 90s country songs are. Country Gold, produced in Nashville by Alexis Aiken for Westwood One. See you next week.
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6: Happy Mother's Day weekend to you. Hi, I'm Big Steve Kelly from the Kelly Ranch Studios, and we've got 2 hours of music by mamas, for mamas, and about mamas. So get ready. This is Retro Country USA. All right, let's start out now with a little advice for mom. Mamas, don't let your babies grow up to be cowboys.
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I'm Big Steve Kelly. Happy Mother's Day to every single mom out there this weekend. 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

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We play them every weekend here on Retro Country USA. I'm your host, Big Steve Kelly, and I've got a retro double take now from Patti Loveless. Patti doesn't have any children of her own, but she's stepmom to her husband Emery's two kids. And they've given Patti six grandchildren. Here come two great ones from Patti Loveless on Retro Country.

0: It's our Mother's Day weekend edition of Retro Country USA. And I'm Big Steve Kelly from the Kelly Ranch Studios. And when we come back, Daddy comes around to Mama's way of thinking. And another mama moves into a castle with polyester curtains and a redwood deck. That's all next.
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Sammy Kershaw on Retro Country USA. I'm your host, Big Steve Kelly. And some mamas know cooking, some mamas know gardening. But Hal Ketchum's mom knows the highway.

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I'm Big Steve, and I think every mom can relate to this great song from Michael Martin Murphy, A Long Line of Love, here on Retro Country USA.

Michael Martin Murphy on Retro Country USA. I'm Big Steve Kelly. Lots more mama music to come. I've got a retro country mama music starting next with Tammy, Reba, Barbara, and some more mamas.

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6: Here's your Panhandle News Network forecast. This afternoon, expect mostly cloudy skies with a few thundershowers, reaching a high of 67. Tonight will be clear with a low of 47. Tomorrow will bring more clouds than sun, along with warmer temperatures, a couple of showers, and a thunderstorm, mainly later in the day. The high will be 77 with your exclusive 95.9 Big Dog AccuWeather forecast. I'm meteorologist Joe Lundberg.

mama sitting by that phone. Roll on from Alabama on Retro Country USA. I'm Big Steve Kelly. Happy Mom's Day to everybody. This is John Conley now with Mama's Rocking Chair on Retro Country USA.

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0: 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We're proud to live here, too.

The greatest country hits of all time here on Retro Country USA. I'm Big Steve Kelly from the Kelly Ranch Studios, and you found the show where the legends live every weekend. Happy Mother's Day weekend. Now here's a song about a mom wanting more for her daughter and going about it with desperation. Here's the mother of Shelby Blackstock, Reba McEntire, with Fancy on Retro Country USA.

From 1986, the Forrester Sisters here on Retro Country USA. I'm Big Steve, and I hope you're having a great Mother's Day weekend. I'm sure Barbara Mandrell is getting the royal treatment this weekend from her kids, Jamie, Kenneth, and Nathaniel. Here she is with

0: Happy Mother's Day to you from all of us here at Retro Country USA. Now that's Barbara Mandrell. I'm Big Steve Kelly, and on the way in just a moment, Shenandoah and this week's Retro Country Classic.
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0: Mama does know. She always knows. That's Shenandoah, and I'm Big Steve Kelly. This week's Retro Country Classic really illustrates the love a mom has for her kids and what she's willing to do for them, no matter the circumstances. Here's Dolly Parton and the true story of a jacket her mom made for her as a child out of pieces of scrap material and rags. 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
1: Big Steve Kelly here with a hearty happy Mother's Day to you this weekend. Now let's rewind now for a moment on Crystal Gayle. Crystal, of course, is from a musical family, the sister of Loretta Lynn. She started singing as a child, and it's true, she's named after those little Crystal hamburgers, but spelled differently. Crystal's charted dozens of hits and was one of the dominating female acts of the 80s. Today, she's still performing, but she also keeps busy with her gift shop in Nashville called, of course, Crystal's. Her kids, Chris and Catherine, want to send out a special Happy Mother's Day greeting to Crystal this weekend. And on this date in 1980, she began her dominance of the charts with a debut of this smash, The Blue Side, on Retro Country USA.
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There's country superstar mom to Delaney, Emma, and Ava. Martina McBride with Life Number 9 on Retro Country USA. Big Steve Kelly here, and up next, a song from mom and a song from her daughter, both top five hits. Stay here. 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

Here's your Panhandle News Network forecast. This afternoon, expect mostly cloudy skies with a few thundershowers, reaching a high of 67. Tonight will be clear with a low of 47. Tomorrow will bring more clouds than sun, along with warmer temperatures, a couple of showers and a thunderstorm, mainly later in the day. The high will be 77 with your exclusive 95.9 Big Dog AccuWeather forecast. I'm meteorologist Joe Lundberg.

A Lesson in Leavin'. Dottie West from 1980 on Retro Country USA. Big Steve Kelly with you, and 3 years after that song hit the charts, Dottie's daughter, Shelley, hit number 3 with Flight 309 to Tennessee.

0: Retro Country USA, happy Mother's Day to each and every mother listening this weekend. We're glad you spent part of your weekend with us. Now join us next weekend as we celebrate the birthday of George Strait. 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

That's Alabama. It's 95.9 The Big Dog, your home for genuine country gold. And we're getting things started. It's the Saturday afternoon country jam. I am Daniel Woods with you all the way up until 4 o'clock this afternoon. We're having a good time. We're feeling the love. In fact, it's the big love on 95.9 The Big Dog.

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0: 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This is your home for genuine country gold. I am Daniel Woods, and we've got a whole lot of good stuff coming up here on The Big Dog, and I'm going to get you out in front of something right now, because I'm going to be honest, we got some cool stuff coming up. You know what that includes? Father's Day. You know, we're not responsible for Father's Day, but Father's Day is coming up June 21st, and we've got something for you. Your dad has been given all kinds of ties, socks, alcohol for his special day over the years. We know this. You were there. You're the one that gave it to him. Well, we're getting something Dad wants this year for Father's Day. We're getting something better. 95.9 The Big Dog is getting Dad and whoever he wants to bring out of town. 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

0: here it is. This ain't a show, it's a throwdown. 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

0: here it is. This ain't a show, it's a throwdown. 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

0: Tracy Lawrence, 95.9 The Big Dog, your home for genuine country gold. Close it in on the end of the first hour on the Saturday afternoon country jam. We're bringing you all kinds of good stuff. And if you like the good stuff we got on here, you're going to like Bob Steele's good stuff every single weekday morning on the five times over caffeinated morning show. He's bringing you good news stories to make you feel good on the good stuff, brought to you by Harold's Gun Shop. There's so much more on the five times over caffeinated morning show. There's news, sports, weather, traffic, but there's also all kinds of good stuff from Bob, not just the good stuff. There's Salute to Troops, the Nashville Notebook. It's all there, and it's right here on 95.9 The Big Dog.
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0: here it is. This ain't a show, it's a throwdown. 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
0: Here it is. 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

0: Here's your Panhandle News Network forecast. This afternoon, expect mostly cloudy skies with a few thundershowers, reaching a high of 67. Tonight will be clear with a low of 48. Tomorrow will bring more clouds than sun, becoming warmer with a chance of a couple of showers and a thunderstorm, mainly later in the day, with a high of 76. 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

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Travis Tritt and Marty Stewart. It's 95.9 The Big Dog. This is your home for genuine country gold. Hour number two of the Saturday Afternoon Country Jam starts right now. If you've got something you want to hear, you can let me know. Big Dog text line's open. We've got some Glit Black and some Shenandoah right around the corner on 95.9 The Big Dog.

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That's Clint Black. We are 95.9 The Big Dog, your home for genuine country gold. And if you're riding around in the car, you might need to give these guys a ride. It's Shenandoah on the Saturday afternoon country jam. 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

Tim McGraw on 95.9 The Big Dog, your home for genuine country gold. And we're just about a month away from something really cool going down to the Big Dog. 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Then June 6th, show up to Timbrook Honda in Winchester for a random reverse drawing. 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

0: Randy Travis, 95.9 The Big Dog, is your home for genuine country gold. And folks, there's all kinds of good stuff going down in The Big Dog, but you already knew that. What you might not know is we've got something awesome coming up for you this week. Mudslinging, engine revving, tractor pulling action coming to Washington County at the Ag Center May 23rd. 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It's Tractor Pull in Action starting Saturday, May 23rd. 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

0: Waylon Jennings, this is 95.9 The Big Dog, your home for genuine country gold. 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

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This ain't a show, it's a throwdown. Washington County Track and Pool is featuring the International Hot Rod Association Atlantic Pro Pulling League. 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

Virginia with Country Gold past the midway point of this Saturday afternoon country jam, but we're just going to keep playing what you want to hear. Queuing up a little Dwight Yoakam, it's 95.9 The Big Dog.

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0: Toby Keith, it's 95.9 The Big Dog, your home for genuine country gold. I'm Daniel Woods. This is the Saturday Afternoon Country Jam. If you like what you hear from me, you're really going to love what's getting you through the workday here on 95.9 The Big Dog. 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
2: Here's your Panhandle News Network forecast. This afternoon, expect mostly cloudy skies with a few thundershowers, reaching a high of 67. Tonight will be clear with a low of 48. Tomorrow will bring more clouds and sun, becoming warmer with a chance of a couple of showers and a thunderstorm, mainly later in the day, with a high of 76. 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

Marty Stewart, it's 95.9 The Big Dog, your home for genuine country gold. The final hour of the Saturday afternoon country jam is here. And we're having a good time, right? Let's keep it that way. It's the Judds on 95.9 The Big Dog.

That's Red Akin. It's 95.9 The Big Dog is your home for genuine country gold. Who knows? Might do a little fishing in the dark this weekend. Never know what's going to come around. It's the Nitty Gritty Dirt Band.

Kenny Chesney, 95.9 The Big Dog is your home for genuine country gold. And coming up tonight, we have got you covered with what you want to hear on Country After Dark Classic. TJ Allen is here from 7 until midnight tonight, and he is getting it kicked up with what you want to hear. 8336-COUNTRY is the number to get a hold of him. The texts can start coming in. 8336-COUNTRY is how you get a hold of TJ Allen tonight on Country After Dark Classic.

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That's Kenny Rogers and Dolly Parton. This is 95.9 The Big Dog. I'm Daniel Woods. And we're almost done with the Saturday Afternoon Country Jam. 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It's really what we do here on Saturdays, just a little bit bigger, a little bit louder, and with a few more laughs. You don't want to miss it. 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It's The Big Dog Ride Home.

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0: 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We are closing up shop on this Saturday afternoon country jam, slamming that barn door shut, saying so long, just until Monday, because I'll be back for the Big Dog ride home. It's 3 until 7 every weekday right here on 95.9 The Big Dog. But until then, that's Saturday. I've been Daniel Woods, and I am out of here.
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3: Here's your Panhandle News Network forecast. Tonight will be clear with a low of 48. Tomorrow, expect more clouds than sun with warmer temperatures. There will be a couple of showers and a thunderstorm, mainly later in the day with a high of 76. Tomorrow night will be cloudy with a few showers and a low of 51 with your exclusive 95.9 Big Dog AccuWeather forecast. I'm meteorologist Jason Caterina.
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0: All right, so we're going to salute mamas today on Honky Tonkin', and well, we had to start with probably the most the famous
1: mama song
0: of all time in all of country music. Go ahead and turn it up. It's Merle. Mama tried.
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1: Well, it's

0: Jody Messina on Honky Tonkin' with Big D and Bubba. And I'm all right.
1: You're not all right. Laura McKenna wrote Humble and Kind. She said that the song was written for her husband and their five kids. It's kind of a list of all the things that she wanted to make sure that she told them. And it's a pretty good one. Done by Tim McGraw, a Mother's Day special on Honky Tonkin'.

0: Tracy Lawrence and Can't Break It to My Heart on Honky Tonkin' with Big D and Bubba.
1: Back in 1971, Coat of Many Colors was done by Dolly Parton. What's interesting is that the final verse, it's never been included on any of the recordings of the song, but it goes through and it says, nothing is as precious as my mama's memory and my coat of many colors that mama made for me. And there's a in the final verse is actually printed in the like the little, you know,
0: the, in the liner notes.
1: Yeah, the gatefold.
0: But
1: was it
0: on the? Was it on the?
1: Never on
0: song?
1: There. But here it is. It's Dolly on a Mother's Day special on Honky Tonkin'.

0: Dude, what a great core memory of my life. Just hearing that song brings me right back to being a little kid, watching mom sew.
1: Yeah, right.
0: And she would have, like, not only would Coat of Many Colors was on, but, like, she would have, like, her, the record player going.
1: Oh, the
0: and
1: whole
0: the
1: scene
0: sewing
1: is
0: thing,
1: happening.
0: Her
1: oh,
0: foot, gosh. You know, controlling the.
1: Yeah.
0: I'm like, ah, I remember all that stuff. Thank you, Dolly, for that memory. More Mother's Day salutes coming up here on Honky Tonkin'.
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0: Here it is. This ain't a show, it's a throwdown. 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

0: the closer you get. It's Alabama. Originally done by Exile. Remember? Told us that story on the show.
1: Oh, yeah, that's right. I forgot about that.
0: Mother's Day special here on Honky Tonkin' with Big D and Bubba.
1: Speaking of mamas, Carrie Underwood and Mama's Song, it's a ballad, singing to her mom, telling her, you know, let go and not to worry as the daughter moves out. I think we can all kind of relate to this. Enjoy it, Miss Carrie Underwood, Mother's Day special on Honky Tonkin'.

Van Shelton on Honky Tonkin' with Big D and Bubba. We're going to play this song in honor of the mamas and let you guess why this song is chosen. It's Tim McGraw.

0: Okay, so you're probably asking, that doesn't really sound like a mother's thing.
1: Well, no, there is childbirth going on.
0: True. First off, that was Tim's first number one song in 94. But songwriter Craig Martin, he was feeling down about his career. Things weren't going well. And he's there with his girl and making him dinner. And he said he prayed to God saying, you can take this record deal or any of my possessions, God. Just don't take her.
1: Aw.
0: And it inspired the chorus of Don't Take the Girl. And her is a girl could be
1: like
0: a
1: the mama.
0: Mom. Let's see. Figure it out.
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0: Dear mom and dad.
1: Yeah.
0: Please send that money.
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2: 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Love this song. It was top five in 1988. It's Mama Knows.

0: 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Mama! Ma!
1: You are honky tonkin' with Big D and Bubba.
0: Mom!

0: 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It's Faith Hill on Honky Tonkin'.
1: So they did an alternate mix on the music video on this, and has Faith with other women and girls, all different ages, all dressed in white, kind of celebrating, femaleness. She said it ended up being one of her favorite videos that she's made a lot. She said that was probably one of her favorites of all time.
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5: Here's your Panhandle News Network forecast. Tonight will be clear with a low of 48. Tomorrow, expect more clouds than sun with warmer temperatures. There will be a couple of showers and a thunderstorm, mainly later in the day with a high of 76. Tomorrow night will be cloudy with a few showers and a low of 51 with your exclusive 95.9 Big Dog AccuWeather forecast. I'm meteorologist Jason Caterina.
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0: our salute to moms continues, and this is one of the best.
1: We got some good ones lined up this hour, by the way.
0: Do we?
1: Yeah.
0: I'm better than this?
1: No, don't do that.
2: Which one's your favorite, baby? All
0: right. So, Leanne Womack, I hope you dance. Of course, Mama's thoughts and feelings for all of us babies.
1: That's right.
0: And thank you, moms. We love you.

0: Bahamas this week. It's Honky Tonkin' with Big D and Bubba.
1: We know Blake Shelton is the big, partier guy. He's fun. He does all these great shows and songs. His first song that came out, his first single from his album, it's called The Baby back in 2002. Cool. The video's got... Yeah, it's singing in a room with all these blue screens and flashbacks of his life. Those are actually his pictures from

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1: Oh, wow.
0: Yeah, pretty cool.
2: Everybody, this is Blake Shelton, and you're listening to the two biggest babies in country radio, Big D and Bubba. And here's my song, The Vegas.

0: That song's gonna make me cry. I haven't heard that in so long.
1: If you cry, I cry. So don't cry.
0: I'm not crying. I got something in my eye, though.
1: I told you not to.
0: All right, happy Mother's Day to all the moms. And, you know, it's great to celebrate families and everything and just love. Angels Among Us, it's Alabama with Big D and Bubba on Honky Tonkin'.
2: I was walking home from school on a cold winter day. Took a shortcut through the woods and I lost my way. It was getting late and I was scared and alone. But then a kind old man took my hand and led me home.

0: Angels Among Us, Alabama. Love this. I love country music, man. We have the best songs on planet Earth.
1: We are celebrating our moms this week, Mother's Day special, and somebody's hero, Miss Jamie O'Neill. Back in 2005, it was the second song off of her album, Brave. Peaked at number 3, and a really good story. We'll tell you about that next.

0: Happy Mother's Day to all the moms.
1: Yeah, man. Jamie O'Neill saying that she was talking to her co-writers and said, I really want to write about family. I want to really write about my little girl. And she said the thing for me was, when you have a baby, you start thinking about your own relationship with your mom and when you were little, how much you looked up to her. Then you move to, gosh, my baby looks up to me so much. I don't want to let her down. I want to be a hero to her. She said the song is a real tribute to all the women in her life. By the way, Jamie's daughter made a cameo in that music video.
2: 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We've got more Honky Tonkin' with Big D and Bubba. It's coming up.
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1: What are you even doing?
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2: Kelly Clarkson, her signature song probably because of you and her and Reba. By the way, Kelly wrote this song when she was 16 years old.
1: Which coping, is wild.
2: Coping with emotional distress from her parents' divorce. And in 2007, her and Reba got together in a duet. The lead single on Reba's 24th studio album called Reba Duets. Here's Because of You.

0: 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It's Aaron Tippin on Honky Tonkin' with Big D and Bubba.
1: Tim and Faith. We've been playing a lot of Tim and Faith. It seems like they came to us with this one back in 2014, co-written by one of our favorites, Jeffrey Steele.
0: Yeah.
1: Here's Meanwhile Back at Mama's. It's our special Mother's Day show. It's Honky Tonkin' with Big D and Bubba.
2: 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Standing still, they're blowing past. Numbers on cars going NASCAR fast. What I wouldn't give for a slow down, don't you know?

0: realize how many songs Tim and Faith together.
1: They love their moms.
0: And Tim and Faith separately are about their moms.
1: They show that video out at Tim and Faith's farm in Nashville. And then kind of use some of the ACM footage from their performances as well in the video. It wasn't number one. It was held up. It only got to number two. You know what? Beat it?
0: What?
1: A song completely different. Drunk on a Plane from Dirks.
2: Hang on. More Honky Tonkin' with Big D and Bubba in a moment.
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0: Toby Keith, I'm just talking about tonight on Honky Tonkin' with Big D and Bubba.
1: Did you ever hear the parody of Mama, He's Crazy?
0: The lazy one?
1: Yeah, Mama, She's Lazy.
0: Yes.
1: That actually went to number 39 on the charts.
0: What?
1: But it's no original. From the Judds in 1984, it's Mama, He's Crazy on Honky Tonkin'.

0: Easy on Honky Tonkin' with Big D and Bubba. Yeah, this works. This is a mama song. Papa Loved Mama. It's Garth. It's in the name. It's Garth.
1: All right.
0: On Honky Tonkin'.
2: Sure. 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The part she couldn't handle was being alone. I guess she needed more to hold than just to tell.

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1: Yeah. I was like, sorry. I didn't know that. Maybe it was a request.
0: Look, I'm human. Look, you want perfect? Go find AI. We're as human as it gets around here.
1: Hey, you probably thought Mama's Letting Your Babies Grow Up to Be Cowboys was originally done by Willie. Not. It was done by Ed Bruce a year prior, and then the cover with Waylon and Willie, and actually a couple of years later, 1978. Cowboys.

0: 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He's got his mama song, too. Your song and all that.
1: It's funny, the song is like nowadays, it seems like with AI replacing lawyers and white-collar jobs.
0: Oh, yeah.
1: Cowboys, what you mamas do let your babies grow up to be cowboys.
0: Yeah, that's AI-proof.
1: Yeah, for sure.
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6: Here's your Panhandle News Network forecast. Tonight will be clear with a low of 48. Tomorrow, expect more clouds than sun with warmer temperatures. There will be a couple of showers and a thunderstorm, mainly later in the day with a high of 76. Tomorrow night will be cloudy with a few showers and a low of 51 with your exclusive 95.9 Big Dog AccuWeather forecast. I'm meteorologist Jason Caterina.
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0: Bank. It's John Anderson on Honky Tonkin' with Big D and Bubba.
1: Well, we're celebrating moms, and a song went from Trace back in 2008 called "You're Gonna Miss This." Ashley Gourley co-wrote it. He said that he came up with it. He had some guys working out at the house, and his two kids are all in the way. They're like 2 and 4, running around the house, stealing the repairman's tools. And Gourley apologized. The repairman replied with, "Hey, don't worry about it. I got two babies too." And they said, "There's something to that." And then they moved that to "You're Gonna Miss This." And here it is, Trace on Honky Tonkin'.

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One's 36, one's 23. 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You're gonna want this back. 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

0: Trace Atkins, you're going to miss this on Honky Tonkin' Mother's Day special. Yeah, I do.
1: You do what?
0: I do. I miss when they were little and it was crazy and all the chaos and stuff. I do.
1: Sometimes.
0: Sometimes.
1: It's nice that they're gone right now, but that's just me.

0: Brooks and Dunn, my next broken heart on Honky Tonkin' with Big D and Bubba. Can't do a Mother's Day special without playing this song from Martina McBride.
1: 2003, and In My Daughter's Eyes on Honky Tonkin'.

0: Martina McBride in my daughter's eyes on Honky Tonkin' with Big D and Bubba. Loving on mamas.
1: She's a she's such a good mom. She, her and her husband have, over the years, they've, ups and downs. The music industry, it is what it is. But one thing remains, they have always been so loyal to their family and their kids. And they do a lot for a lot of other artists that are, coming to Nashville to try and make it. Because, they did it. They had to, go through all the struggles with it. So I'm just big fans of the McBrides. There, I said my piece.
2: 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Yeah.

0: George Strait, Amarillo by Morning, on Honky Tonkin' with Big D and Bubba.
1: Carrie Underwood wrote this a little loosely based on the fact that she's the youngest of a family of three daughters, ended up marrying a sports star, albeit in hockey. What's up, Mike? She's worked as a vet and a waitress in her pageants, Sigma, Sigma, Sigma sorority member.
2: Sigma, Sigma, Sigma!
1: All the activities depicted in the music video. It's Carrie Underwood.

0: Hi, this is Kathy Matea, and you're listening to Honky Tonk.
1: We are hunky.
0: Honky Tonk. Dang it. Hi, this is Kathy Matea, and you're listening to Honky Tonkin' with Big D and Bubba.

0: to get the blues. Reba on Honky Tonkin'. Somebody asked us if we could play Love Without End, Amen, George Strait, for Mother's Day. And I'm like, that's a father's song. We can't do that. But I think this works as a Mother's Day song.
1: Oh, yeah. Yeah, for sure.
0: Single of the year from 2008 at the CMA Awards. Mm-hmm. It's I Saw God Today, George Strait, with Big D and Bubba on Honky Tonkin'.
2: Just walked down the street to the coffee shop. Had to take a break.

0: I saw God today.
1: I saw God today. It's that George
2: not,
1: Strait.
2: That is not the experience I have when my kids were born. I was like, oh my gosh. What? What is happening?
3: Slippery.
2: This is insane.
1: Yeah.
2: And then $300,000. They say that's what it is. $300,000 per kid.
1: Over the course of raising your kids?
2: Yep. Wow. Yep.
1: Wow.
2: Glad I don't have any more kids.
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0: Good Run of Bad Luck. It's Clint Black on Honky Tonkin' with Big D and Bubba.
1: This song, this next song, it's kind of its birthday because it was released back in 2020, just before Mother's Day, and a music video tribute to mothers everywhere. All the clips of Tim McGraw's fans and their moms, and his own mom as well, Miss Betty. It's I Called Mama, Tim McGraw, on Honky Tonkin'.

0: Mama! 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Ma!
1: You are honky-tonkin' with Big D and Bubba.
0: Mom! Mom!

0: Faith Hill and Peace of My Heart. Not originally Janis Joplin, as everybody assumes. Irma Franklin did it a year before Janis in 1967. Faith did her version in 1993, which reached number one and was also included in King of the Hill, which makes it pretty dang awesome.
1: We've had a really great Mother's Day special, and sometimes it can be hard on the holiday. Maybe you've lost a mom or a grandparent. We'll send this out to you. It's Vince. You can go rest high on that mountain.

0: I really hate ending this tribute to the moms on such a down note, but you know, there's so many people who have lost their mothers.
1: Yeah, it's important.
0: And that song just touches some hearts. Man. And I just appreciate you guys letting us do this show today because, again, you know, loving on moms is something that we love to do and we should all do more often than we, you know, don't just do it once a year.
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5: 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I am TJ Allen. This is America's biggest country party. 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

0: How about you?
1: So authentic, you can almost smell the cows. This is how we do it in the country, y'all. It's Country After Dark.

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Dwight Yoakam there, and A Thousand Miles From Nowhere. Request already pouring in this evening. 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You want to become a part of the action? It's 833-6-COUNTRY. It's Shania now.

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It's After Dark.

0: America's biggest country party, Country After Dark Classic. Martina McBride at I Love You. I am TJ Allen. 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Music decisions are being made right now. This is Country After Dark.
1: After Dark.
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1: Are you singing the J&J Jingle, Dale?
0: Well, I was really thinking about having a contest.
1: What kind of contest are you talking about?
0: Well, a singing contest, of course.
1: I hope you're not going to be in it.
0: No. I'm thinking about a kids contest.
1: Let me put this together. Kids, J&J Jingle, singing. I think I have an idea. What is it? That's all I'm going to say for now, but stay tuned and you'll find out.
2: Don't sleep.
1: Hold up. Not yet. Don't let the cat out of the bag.
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